anxious day. I feel very paranoid. I feel very stressed. I have a hangover, which never helps, but I feel like today is the first.

I left him that so lonely. And I never felt lonely. I love being on my own. I always prefer being on my own and being with people. And I feel like maybe I've been like overcompensating. And being out and stuff like that. To keep my mind off of it. And I feel like today I'm home and I want to be at home. I just want to watch TV. Curl up in a ball and be in my sweats and stuff like that. I just feel really lonely. I feel a bit frightened that I might feel like this.